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Alexa stepping in. We've got an artist spotlight coming up around the corner. But first, here's a brand new one from A Perfect Circle, and it's called Starless. You just might dig this one.

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11: We are hitting the jackpot with awesome weather the next few days. Tonight, mostly clear and mild with lows around 62. And for Friday and Saturday, not too hot, not too humid, just right, with mostly sunny skies and highs in the mid-80s. With your News Channel 20 Storm Team Forecast, I'm Chief Meteorologist Cheryl Lemke.
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Evanescence with Tell Me When You've Had Enough, 92.7 WQLZ, and it's time to get a load of today's Artist Spotlight, brought to you as always by WDS, an AFC Industries company, your largest Milwaukee tool dealer in central Illinois. 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Here's Butcher Babies with Blame It on the Wind, WQLZ.

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Howard from Return to Dust. 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We just had today's artist spotlight from Butcher Babies. Blame It on the Wind. 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

Gone, Gone, Gone from Autumn Kings on 92.7 WQLZ's Late Night Rock Session. 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

country from Avenged Sevenfold during your late night rock session with me, Alexa, and we've got a new Wet Nose Wednesday pup to talk about on 92.7 WQLZ today. We met Marilyn yesterday, our 4-year-old Siberian Husky, who's been at Sangamon County Animal Control for about a month. She came in as a stray, and this girl is calm, gentle, and an absolute dream on a leash. 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She's available for adoption at Sangamon County Animal Control through Friday, Monday through Friday. That's 10:30 to 4:15 and Saturdays 9 to 1. So let's make Marilyn marry and get this girl home. So-

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9: We are hitting the jackpot with awesome weather the next few days. Tonight, mostly clear and mild with lows around 62. And for Friday and Saturday, not too hot, not too humid, just right, with mostly sunny skies and highs in the mid-80s. With your new 20 Storm Team forecast, I'm Chief Meteorologist Cheryl Lemke.
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New music from Let Down called Do It For The Love here on 92.7 WQLZ. And honestly, I do everything I do here for the love of my listeners. Love you guys. Going hard this Thursday because the weekend is almost here and I'm still feeling a little hungover. Not like an actual hangover because I'm talking about that Illinois State Fair hangover. So I might be taking it easy this weekend. You never know with me. Right now, we're going to keep it heavy with Five Finger Death Punch. Here's Wrong Side of Heaven on WQLZ. Let's go.

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0: That was Karis Wang on 92.7 KLZ. And if you're not following us on all of our socials yet, what are you waiting for? 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You can also follow me, Alexa On Air, on Facebook, On Air 92.7 on Instagram. We are doing something fun for the WQLZ crowd, so stay connected and come out and play whenever we got something going on.
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Alexa here, and you're listening to the Late Night Rock Session on 92.7 WQLZ. That was Animals from Nickelback. And I know Nickelback gets a lot of hate, but the older I get, the more I'm like, I don't know why I hated them so much. They're honestly not so bad. I want to know what you think about this. Hit up the WQLZ Text Club at 217-629-8200. Let me know. Do you think they suck, or have people been being too hard on them? Coming up, we've got another band with an interview waiting for you in the WQLZ Green Room. We've got a whole lineup of new interviews with Ninth Key, Storage 24, Butcher Bass, and this next band, Eva Under Fire. Here's them teaming up with Maria Brink for Villainous on WQLZ.

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7: We are hitting the jackpot with awesome weather the next few days. Tonight, mostly clear and mild with lows around 62. And for Friday and Saturday, too hot, not too humid, just right, with mostly sunny skies and highs in the mid-80s. With your News Channel 20 Storm Team Forecast, I'm Chief Meteorologist Cheryl Lemke.
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If you haven't checked out New on Q yet, you're missing out. 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

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Next band is one Ryan saw not long ago, like 2 weeks ago, with Seven Dust, which is exactly why you got to stay plugged into that concert calendar I told you about earlier. Ryan goes to like everything. Seriously, this man is always at a show. So here's a little Theory of a Dead Man. This one's called RX.

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And if you didn't have your speakers all the way up, well, maybe that was a good thing. That could have blown them. 92.7 WQLZ, and I'm Alexa, and I'm personally known for blowing speakers in pretty much every single car I've ever. Guys, I like my music loud. What can I say? We got a brand new collab coming up with Papa Roach and Humankind. This one is called See You in Hell.

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5: We are hitting the some weather the next few days. Tonight, mostly clear and mild with lows around 62. And for Friday and Saturday, not too hot, not too humid, just mostly sunny skies and highs in the mid-80s. With your News Channel Team Forecast, I'm Chief Meteorologist Cheryl Lemke.
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That one's called Life. 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

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And up next, here's one that's been getting a lot of airtime in my car. 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

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And coming up, something wicked from Breaking Benjamin. 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
2: We are hitting the jackpot with awesome weather the next few days. Tonight, mostly clear and mild with lows around 62. And for Friday and Saturday, not too hot, not too humid, just right, with mostly sunny skies and highs in the mid-80s. With your News Channel 20 Storm Team Forecast, I'm Chief Meteorologist Cheryl Lemke.
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Foo Fighters with their new one called Window on 92.7 WQLZ. 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

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Alexa, still here with you hanging out. 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

exit wound from Marilyn Manson. New stuff from him in rotation on 92.7 WQLZ. And I'm going to take my exit. That's it for me tonight. Join me back at 7 p.m. for the late night rock session. We'll have some fun. And Disturbs up next with Stupefy.

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1: I've been Moody here from Five Finger Death Punch.
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1: Zach in Portland, Maine joins us listening on 106.3 The Bone. Hello, Zach. How are you?
2: We're good. How are you guys doing?
1: Very good. You're normally a big boater, but what happened to your boat's engine?
2: Yeah, so she overheated and ended up cracking the engine, so I'm without my boat this year.
1: Aw, that is a drag. Like, how much is an engine to replace it?
2: Well, when they told me the whole thing was going to cost $19,000 and I only paid $12,000 for the entire boat, I said I had to bow out.
1: Okay.
3: Oh, yeah, that's how I feel when I have to fix my kid's Buick.
1: Yes.
3: It's the most expensive free car that's ever existed.
1: Yeah, is it worth it?
3: No.
1: No. No. All right, Zach, well, let's see if we can get you $1,000 today. You got to answer 10 questions in 60 seconds before the buzzer sounds. If you are able to do so, then you'll be a winner on the $1,000 Minute of Mayhem. You can pass on questions and we'll come back to it. You got to have all of your answers done before the buzzer sounds. That's before, not during. Any questions?
2: Nope.
1: Are you confident?
2: Nope.
1: Okay.
3: Okay, perfect.
1: Let's do this then. Zach in Portland, Maine, your turn on the $1,000 Minute of Mayhem begins in 3, 2, 1. What mountain chain runs?
3: Hold on. Crap. I don't know what happened. That worked for hot, but now it's staying unable to play track. Everything's messed up.
1: Well, this is bad news.
4: This is a real, real bummer.
3: Yeah.
4: I got you, man.
3: Do you have a? Thank you, man.
4: Might not sound exactly the same.
1: No, great. Okay. Just kidding. All right. Zach, sorry about that. False start. I know you had the first four words of the question, so you have a distinct advantage. We'll start again. Your turn on the $1,000 Minute of Mayhem begins in 3, 2, 1. What mountain chain runs from Maine to Alabama?
2: The Appalachians.
1: What do you get when you mix tequila, triple sec, and lime juice?
2: Margarita.
1: What name was adopted later by boxing champion Cassius Clay?
2: Muhammad Ali.
1: What was the first country to formally recognize the independence of the United States?
2: France.
1: What did the seven dwarfs do for a living?
2: Miners.
1: What is the longest running sporting event in the United States?
2: Soccer.
1: What subatomic particle has no charge?
2: The neutron.
1: In competitive table tennis, how many points must a player reach to win a game?
2: 5.
1: Who released the album Tuesday Night Music Club in 1993?
2: Madonna.
1: What is the largest city in Switzerland? Sounds like that one has the end sound of the mummy.
4: Yeah.
1: All right. It
3: certainly does sound that way.
1: So I would have said, you have to have your last answer out before the mummy yells
4: before
1: at you.
4: Before the mummy, yeah.
1: All right. Zach, you didn't do too bad. You obviously didn't win. You didn't get an answer out on the last one. Let's start with this. What mountain chain runs from Maine to Alabama?
3: Zach said the Appalachian.
1: Of course that's correct. You'd have to move if you get that one wrong. What do you get when you mix tequila, triple sec, and lime juice?
3: Zach said a margarita.
1: Correct. 2 for 2. What name was later adopted by boxing champion Cassius Clay?
3: Zach said Muhammad Ali.
1: Of course. That's 3 for 3. What was the first country to formally recognize the independence of the United States?
3: Zach said France.
1: Correct. Zach, you were doing great. 4 for 4. What did the seven dwarfs do for a living?
3: Zach said miners.
1: Which Maitland heard as little kids. Like they were Epstein Islanders.
3: Yeah. Oh my God. That's what they do for work.
1: I could tell because you started giggling. I'm miners. Like, that's not oh, I know why. She's dirty. What a dirty bird that Maitland is. Listen to how the guys have ruined her. She used to be like super innocent. Now she's talking about dwarves having sex with kids.
4: Yeah.
1: Just to trap a lady.
5: She's so stupid. So stupid.
1: Mining is correct. Miners.
3: Yeah.
1: We're miners.
3: Oh, that's right. Yeah.
1: All right. Now, Zach.
5: I get it.
1: Zach, get ready, man. You tell the outfielders back up to the warning track because this is a long fly ball. What is the longest running sporting event in the United States?
3: Zach said the event of soccer.
1: Now, it may feel like a single game lasts a long time, but no, that's not it. Anybody have a guess?
5: Horses.
4: Kentucky Derby.
1: Oh, sir. Kentucky Derby, yes.
3: The Kentucky Derby.
1: Or just soccer.
4: Yeah, horse.
5: Horse. Giddy up.
1: What subatomic
2: something out?
1: What subatomic particle has no charge?
3: Zach said the neutron.
1: Correct. 6 of 7 in competitive table tennis. How many points must a player reach to win a game?
3: Zach said 5.
1: Yeah, no. Maitland.
5: Oh, 21.
1: No, Steve.
4: 7?
1: Nope, 11. 11 is the answer. Who released the album Tuesday Night Music Club in 1993?
3: Zach said Madonna.
1: That is incorrect. Steve.
4: Sheryl Crow.
1: Her name has been uttered twice today. What is the largest city in Switzerland?
3: Zach ran out of time by way of mummy scream.
1: Zach, what would have you said?
2: No, I didn't have an answer on that one.
1: Okay, anybody?
4: Reykjavik.
1: Nope, that's Iceland.
4: Iceland.
3: Iceland. Iceland.
1: Zurich.
5: Oh.
3: Zurich.
1: Zurich.
2: No.
1: What do I know? Not how to pronounce that. That's for sure. How many did Zach get? 7?
3: Zach got 6.
1: Sounds like 6, Zach.
3: 6.
4: That's good.
2: About the same as I did last time, so we're good.
1: Congratulations on not advancing one iota. Thank you, Zach.
3: But you haven't gotten any worse.
1: Congratulations on not backpedaling like me. There you go. Yeah, Zach, good job.
3: Remain constant.
1: We'll play again tomorrow. 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

0: And this is where the males are just raging in hormones because they're fighting for territories and they're fighting for females.
1: It's not the first time we've seen bison charging tourists at Yellowstone. Last year, a man escaped after trying to feed one.
2: Yeah, well, he deserved
3: an idiot.
2: It.
3: Yeah.
2: He deserved a good goring.
1: And in 2022, a man was hospitalized after a bison charged the man and his family.
0: The key thing to do is to move away slowly. Do not run. Do not make any fast types of movements.
4: Do not do backflips in the air.
2: I mean, this guy, that old guy, he didn't have any choice. He tried the whole stay still and hide behind
4: no,
2: a tree.
4: Yeah.
2: And about those times, those smoky nostrils pushed through the trees.
4: Dude, it just like knocked trees over. Yeah. No problem.
5: As for that latest attack, the grandfather is recovering from serious injuries. We're told his grandson is okay.
4: Oh, so he's not fine?
2: I mean, he's going to be fine. Like,
3: yeah, in a few years.
2: He's going to live.
3: After the hip replacement.
4: Yeah, if they can get the internal bleeding to stop.
2: Jeez, Pete. Measure the hang time of that flip.
6: Suspenders hung in there, though.
2: They did. They kept those pants up.
6: Yeah.
2: Yeah.
6: And
2: if that guy
6: and
2: didn't
6: t-shirt
2: have those suspenders, his pants would have fallen down. That'd have been way more embarrassing.
4: Yeah, that's a great commercial for Big Suspender.
2: Make a comeback. More next. It is the Free Beer and Hot Wings Show. 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
2: Good morning. I'm Steve, and I was out yesterday because my son, Nicky, he's four. He got his tonsils out. So earlier in the summer, we went to the doctor, and they were like, wow, his tonsils are huge. Then we went to the dentist, and they were like, wow, his tonsils are huge. And then they referred us to the ENT, and they said, wow, his tonsils are huge. They need to come out.
1: Mm-hmm.
2: So took
1: Sounds
2: him there.
1: Like everybody agrees.
2: I took him there yesterday, and yeah. So he was, I mean, he had no clue what he was going there for, and he handled it really well. We got there, and all he knew is that he was hungry because he didn't get to eat breakfast yesterday morning.
1: Mm-hmm.
2: So first thing in the morning, we had him there and took him in. He was totally cool. They gave him a little laughing gas, and then he was out, gave him an IV, plucked those tonsils right out. So the doctor came out after the surgery, pokes his head out into the waiting room, calls us back into the little consultation room, and he said, wow, those things were massive.
1: Really?
2: Even though he had already seen them.
1: Yeah.
2: But he said, he's
1: different
2: like, yeah.
1: When you get to hold them in your hand and
2: that's what
1: them.
2: He said. He's like, yeah, sometimes it's hard to tell. In the mouth, they all look big. So he's like, yeah, he's recovering great. But just so you know, his voice is going to be different. And boy, is it. Like, already, Nicky's voice is completely different.
1: Really?
3: In what way?
1: Is it in the way that I hoped?
2: No, he doesn't have like a funny German accent. But
1: he drops something. Ay, ay, ay.
2: He just sounds like a different child. It's not like it's the same voice, but it went from being like deep to high or high to deep, and you can still tell. He just sounds like... It sounds like there's a stranger in our house
3: Aww.
2: Now. It's really weird.
3: What does he think? Does it sound different for him?
2: I don't think he's really noticed it yet.
3: Oh, okay.
2: Yeah, because he's still like swollen and probably a little bit sore.
1: Yeah.
2: But yeah, it's at least three times yesterday, Annette and I heard him say something in the other room, and we were like,
1: who invited a kid over?
2: Who is that? Yeah, we thought that maybe one of the neighbor kids was over or something. But also, he's a freak of nature because it did not slow him down at all.
1: Really?
2: He was just like, he was tired in the morning, came home, watched a Spider-Man show, and then he was like, all right, ready to roll.
1: Is it like when your dog has surgery and you have to give them meds to calm them down because they're going to tear their stitches?
2: Kind of.
1: Is he wearing a cone?
2: He does not have a cone on, but the nurse did say, they were like, usually it's like day two or day three that it really hits them.
1: Because
2: a lot of the meds that they pump into them when they're doing the surgery, they'll hang around for a day or two. But
1: well, that worked out well because now you'll be at work and your wife will have to deal with him waking up going, this sucks.
2: But it was weird walking by his bedroom this morning and not hearing what would normally sound like a chainsaw coming from in there.
1: Really?
2: Yeah, his tonsils were massive. They were blocking so much air.
1: Oh, he's probably going to, his IQ went up like 19 points. He's getting enough oxygen to the brain now.
4: You can breathe.
2: It's crazy.
1: You're going to get home and it's going to be like Matt Damon's been your janitor. There's going to be math all over the walls.
4: Wow. Now that would be incredible.
2: Right.
4: A different voice and math.
2: Yeah. Annette, and he has a Boston
1: Annette's
2: accent.
1: Annette's going to text you and say, yes. Nicky just asked if I liked apples. Yeah. I don't know what to tell him.
4: You get home and you hear he's going, hey, Ma!
2: Ma!
4: Ma! Ma!
1: Oh, and my glove, Morgan?
2: Please let that happen.
4: Ma, when can we have meatloaf? Ma!
1: I hope that happens.
2: Me too.
1: I mean, it'd be fun for a minute. Probably wouldn't be great long term.
2: It would always make me
1: laugh. My kid became a longshoreman at 4 years old after he took out his tonsils.
4: Mm-hmm.
1: He immediately became union everything. And he threatened to beat me up if I delayed the delivery. Dumber Than the Show trivia revisited later on in the hour. Next hour, it's my list. Things that show someone is tacky. Like whatever it might be.
4: Okay.
1: They do it. You're like, oh, you're a tacky person. No. I might still like you. In fact, I probably will. Tacky can be fun.
4: It can be.
2: I know mine's going to offend someone in this room.
1: I have one that absolutely is going to be a problem.
4: Yeah, I have one that I think could offend an entire state.
1: An entire state?
2: Oh, wow. Okay.
4: Yeah.
2: Well, you win.
4: Yeah.
1: All right, that's coming up. Back in a moment, it is the Free Beer and Hot Wing Show. More of us, the Free Beer and Hot Wing Show. 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
1: 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Quick poll. A rollover and sleep without touching someone person. Steve, snuggler or rollover?
2: I'm a snuggler.
1: Kelly?
3: Snuggler all day.
1: Hot Wings?
4: Snuggler.
1: Maitland?
5: Snuggler.
1: Yeah, me too.
4: I need to be constantly touching in some manner, even if it's just feet.
2: Yeah, the problem is my wife is not.
1: Your wife is not a snuggler? No. Does she run hot or she just wants to have some space?
2: Yes.
1: Okay. Little of both.
2: Yeah.
1: Okay. Do you get the, do you like roll over and like you put just a hand like on a hip and you hear, ah, ah?
2: No, it's not that bad. But every now and then when she can tell that I'm being needy. Mm-hmm. She'll just put one finger on me.
5: I woke up at my sister's bachelorette party. I was sharing a bed with my youngest sister, and she woke up in the middle of the night and had just one finger on my back. And she said she woke up and was like,
1: ah, touching her now.
2: Yeah, it's my wife's way of being like, all right, I know you need affection. This is all I'm giving you right now.
1: Does that work?
5: That's hilarious.
2: Yeah, it does.
1: Because you know the intent is there.
2: I know that the intent is there. I know that, yeah.
1: I mean, it's a lot for her to overcome the fact that you feel like poison on her skin.
2: I know.
4: Yeah.
2: I know.
1: That is tough. Well, you've heard of Brian Johnson before. Not Brian Johnston. Brian Johnson. But you know him as the guy who thinks he's going to live forever. That weirdo.
2: Oh,
1: he's 46.
2: The blood boy.
4: I thought you were talking about AC/DC.
1: That's why I said not him.
4: Yeah, yeah.
1: No, he's the biohacker. Yes. And he does have a blood boy. He's 46.
2: Isn't his blood boy his son?
1: Yes. Okay. That is one of the blood sources he has for his youthful routine. He's 46. He has a girlfriend that's been with him for 3.5 years. She's, in her 30s. And they will never sleep in the same bed again.
5: Okay. Why?
1: Because it ruins his sleep, and sleep is the most important part of anti-aging.
4: It is paramount. Forever. It is paramount, they say, yeah.
1: Would you give up cuddling with your significant other because they want to live longer?
5: No.
1: I wouldn't. That'd be like, no. Sorry, no. Die sooner and love me.
5: No, if
1: Have you tried saying that to Annette? Steve, is this going to kill you? Die sooner and love me. Don't say that. It's not a good idea.
2: I've probably said something similar to her.
1: I don't think
2: maybe not those exact words.
1: Do you think a good relationship suggestion has ever come out of the 18 minutes after this hour break? No. It's always stuff like, ask if you want him to die soon. So this dude, Brian Johnson, the anti-aging guy, he's been internet famous, TikTok famous for all of his things. He's wildly wealthy, and he spends a lot of it trying to live a long time. So far, every time I see an example, it looks like pure unadulterated garbage.
3: Yeah, he's like, I take my son's blood and use it as eye drops.
1: Yeah.
3: What?
2: Well, I thought he had given up on this. I thought I read an article recently saying, like, he's decided that he's gone too far.
1: Well, maybe. You'd think so, because he has.
2: Yeah.
1: So what is, like, he claims that couples wake up 6 times a night because of their significant, like, their scientific study. There probably is. I mean, it makes sense. You would wake up more.
4: I'm sure that
1: when you're
4: happens.
1: Sharing the bed with someone else, whether it's their snoring, stealing covers, you know, the accidental elbow, pillows, hot, cold, whatever. But man, it's so much better. Mm-hmm. Is there anything better than like late at night when maybe you've separated because you're both sleeping and your bodies are like, I'm hot, and you move apart, and then it gets cooler and you roll together and you spoon in the middle of the night? Like, I literally can feel a wave of relief wash over my body. Mm-hmm. It feels like an actual physical sensation. Sorry, Steve.
5: My favorite thing.
2: Yeah, I'll let you know when that happens, because I haven't experienced that.
1: It's fantastic.
5: Yeah, my favorite thing is, like, in the middle of the night or, like, first thing in the morning when you're still kind of, like, dozing on and off. And, like, my boyfriend will do it where, like, we've separated, like you were talking about, but he reaches over and just, like, pulls me over. I'm like, oh. This makes me feel small. I like it. mm-hmm. Not small and, you know, emotionally.
2: Right.
5: Just like, I'm tiny. Yeah, let you cuddle me.
1: Yeah, flip me around.
5: Small. Yeah. I'm tiny.
1: But what is the point of being biologically 37 if you have to live in a lab and can't have any human interaction? You can't sleep with your girlfriend.
2: That seems great.
1: You have to go join each other on your plastic sex bed or whatever you do.
3: Well, like my grandparents.
1: Or is sex too dangerous too?
3: My grandparents never slept in the same room either.
1: Yeah.
2: Same room?
3: Yeah, my mom's.
1: Wow.
3: My mom's mom and dad had separate rooms. And then my dad's parents, they did. They slept in the same room.
2: Separate rooms is like, like, that's real old school.
1: It is.
4: Yeah. My great grandparents had separate beds. But
3: separate beds? Dang.
4: Same room, separate beds.
3: That's so crazy to me.
4: I think that was used to be more common. And I know there are people that make that argument now, besides just this weirdo who's trying to look young but still looks his age.
1: Yeah. He does not look enough younger than me for all the work he's putting into it.
4: No, for his age, I don't think he looks much better than I looked at that same age doing zero.
1: Mm-hmm.
3: I mean,
4: he takes care of himself, but.
3: I do like the idea that if you are in a relationship and you have more than one bedroom, that you each get a bedroom, but you like.
1: So you still have your room to make it what you want?
3: Which I really kind of like that. Like you, and then you just have sleepovers in each other's rooms, but you live together.
2: So like you can still have all your sweet posters on the wall and everything.
3: Exactly. I can have my Lisa Frank blacklight poster that I colored with like the soft velvet on it or whatever.
2: Yeah, that couch is inflatable.
3: Yeah. Uh-huh. I want glow in the dark stars on my ceiling, babe.
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1: All right, hand me that piece of wood. Not that one. I don't like the looks of that. No. No. No.
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1: Hello, the Free Beer and Hot Wing Show. Later this hour, it's my list. Top three things from each of us that show that someone is a tacky person worthy of judgment for their tackiness. Everybody's a little tacky in some way, probably.
2: I mean,
1: certainly
2: I think
1: in
2: so,
1: the eye of the beholder. 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It's actually a term. I would struggle to define it. And it comes up because of this. This headline. Which celebrity has the most aura? Hot Wings, what's that mean?
2: Presence?
1: So you're saying you would also struggle to define it?
2: Yeah.
1: Would you so far as to say, I don't know what it is, but I know it when I see it?
2: Kind of.
1: Okay, which celebrity has the most aura?
2: I would have said Dolly Parton.
1: Well.
2: Honestly. She had a lot of aura.
1: She did.
2: But yeah, I'm equating it kind of like
1: we're doing this today, though, not
2: presence.
1: Tuesday.
2: Yeah, hers is a little dimmer today.
1: Yeah. Maitland, how about you?
3: What
1: does that mean, to have aura?
3: Means like a cool factor about you. Some mystery, but you're just like, you look at them and you're like, they're cool.
4: Yeah.
1: Does anyone in here have aura?
2: Well, we all have aura, just not like
4: mine is ever changing. There are days where people are like, wow, she looks happy. And then there's other days like, why is she crying at Cheesecake Factory?
1: Yeah.
2: By herself?
4: What's wrong with her?
1: That is a valid point. Aura is very in the moment.
4: I'm a mood ring. I'm more of a kind of gal.
1: Well, I'll tell you who they have. They have number one is Keanu Reeves.
3: I can see it.
4: He's a shapeshifter. I'm telling you, dude, I see it. I know why he's giving off that aura. He's an alien.
1: Why do you say that?
4: Because I told y'all last week, it's my list, celebrities who weird us out or something.
1: Oh, yeah.
4: And I said...
1: Him and Nicolas Cage weirded
4: you out. Yeah, I think Nicolas Cage has aura.
5: Didn't you also say that they were the same person?
4: Yeah, they're shapeshifters. So they shapeshift in tornado. You've never seen them in the same place at the same time.
1: Number three was John Cena on their list.
4: Agreed, yes.
1: Willem Dafoe was four, Christian Bale five.
3: Willem Dafoe was going to be who I was going to say.
1: Why is that, mate?
3: He is very stylish. You don't know a whole lot about him other than just like, yeah, he's cool.
4: Mm-hmm.
1: Remember that time somebody stopped him on the street and they were interviewing him and we found out he was very charming and polite?
3: Yes.
1: And were you like, is that kind of what you're thinking of? Like, I had no idea what to expect if someone stopped and talked to Willem Dafoe.
3: Like someone who just kind of draws you in and then keeps you there because you're just like, whoa, they're way cooler than I thought they were.
1: Now,
2: yeah, just a good energy.
1: I skipped number two. I'm going to come back to that. Number six is Twitch streamer Extra Emily.
2: Okay.
1: Seven is Tupac, so I guess you could say Dolly.
2: Wait.
1: Eight is Bob Downey Jr. Nine, Matt McConaughey.
4: Where's Amy Poehler?
1: Not on there.
4: I love her aura. It's like awkward and funny.
1: And kind.
4: And witty. Yeah.
1: Warm,
4: oh,
1: smart.
4: Definitely. I just
1: But number two, I think this is a big deal. Keanu Reeves, first. John Cena, third. Second, this is voting by people all over the world. Jesus.
3: Oh, my God.
2: Man, he's behind Keanu.
1: If you're including Jesus, he's going to win the aura contest.
2: You would think.
5: Apparently not.
2: I mean, you know.
1: He is. How many times has Keanu turned a couple loaves of bread into 4,000 loaves of bread?
5: That I know of, none.
2: I don't. But I mean, if you're talking cool energies, like Jesus wasn't in Bill and Ted's Excellent Adventure.
5: Jesus doesn't ride a cool motorcycle.
4: He doesn't have to. He can walk on water.
1: Yeah, right. Which would be more impressive. I mean, I see motorcycles every day at Walgreens. Yeah. I've never seen somebody walk on water.
2: But the way Keanu kills bad guys in John Wick is cooler than bread.
1: What?
3: Can't argue with that.
4: That is a strong point.
1: No, I guess I chose the, bread was a bad example. I should have gone with like turning water to wine and stuff.
2: I mean, that's cool too.
1: That's cooler than getting loud mufflers on your pickup.
4: But. Can he surf barefoot? Mm. No.
3: If you have celiac disease, you're going to have a way better time watching The Matrix than eating bread.
1: Yes, that's true. Yeah. You know, Jesus, nothing but gluten.
2: Yeah.
1: That was his big slogan.
2: He does have real good energy though, from what I'm told.
3: Jesus?
2: I haven't seen any of his movies, though.
3: I haven't either.
2: Yeah, Jesus.
3: Yeah,
1: pretty strong aura game.
2: He
4: casted Mel Gibson. No,
2: I never saw it.
1: Jim Caviezel.
4: That's it. Mel Gibson was Jesus's director.
2: Yes.
4: Right. He put that all together, whatever.
2: Yeah.
4: Mel Gibson. God.
1: Mel Gibson sent his only begotten son, Jim Caviezel, to play Jesus, our Lord and Savior.
3: I think Jesus is the first person to ever say, like, you know who I'd want me to play me in a movie? This Caviezel guy.
1: Caviezel?
2: Yeah.
1: It's my list. Things that show that someone is tacky for sure. That's on the way next. 1-800-947-3979. 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
18: Temperatures will reach up into those mid-80s today and tomorrow with mostly sunny skies. Then we warm up on Sunday and Monday with temperatures into those mid-90s, and that continues through next week. With your forecast, I'm Storm Team Meteorologist Jack Hutter.
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1: In an hour and 20 minutes, Dumber Than the Show trivia. In 2 hours and 20 minutes, we'll have a chance for you to win $1,000 on the $1,000 Minute of Mayhem. All right, time for It's My List. Things.
2: It's my list.
1: Things that show someone is tacky. You're right. I will go first. Thanks for offering.
3: Oh,
1: number three.
3: No.
1: Do you have statues and gazing balls or any other sort of stupid pop culture yard art in your yard? Hi, you're tacky. Mm-hmm. Everyone knows it. It looks stupid.
3: All
1: number
3: right.
1: two. More than one sticker on your car, no matter what they are. It could be a bunch of political things I agree with. You're tacky and dumb. It could be a bunch of things about the band you like. Ooh, look, we're Care Bears who like long music. Whatever that is. Everybody hates that band, and most of them are dead. And number one, anything that's animal print.
3: Oh, come on.
4: Oh, man. Mm. All right. I got to take off animal print pants.
1: They're
3: Why
1: terrible.
3: Why did you be so specific?
1: Because that's where you see it.
4: Here's the thing.
3: I love my animal print pants.
1: Like, well, you're tacky.
4: I know we're not to my list yet.
3: Almost warm today.
1: I should have been a professional wrestler or maybe a woman who walked someone to the ring. That's the world I wanted to live in. But instead, I live in the suburbs and I rent a house. That's what it says.
4: When I think of like tacky, my brain goes to like a Peg Bundy. And it's animal print pants, big hair, long fingernails. And I kept thinking, God, a lot of these apply to Maitland. But when you do it, I don't.
3: But it's different.
4: But I don't look at when it's you don't have a tackiness quality, though. Oh. I don't know what it is.
3: It's
4: but there
3: you
4: is
3: like me.
5: Maitland is the show's Peggy Bundy.
4: Yeah, I mean, you are the closest we have to Peg Bundy.
3: I'll take that.
4: But
1: like if they made a baby out of like her leftover DNA from where she got startled and she peed a little. It'd be you.
4: Yeah.
3: Okay, wait, you do give Peg Bundy.
6: Peg Bundy's
5: right?
6: pee?
3: Okay, because I was
1: no,
3: like, who the
1: you're a baby
3: Peg
1: made
3: Bundy?
1: From the DNA in her pee.
4: Yeah.
6: No, I'll take it.
1: Just you know it's tacky?
4: Hair. Just not the hairstyle.
1: Looking up to the nanny.
4: The nanny is also incredibly tacky.
1: She is the
4: everything
1: tacky.
4: About the show
1: everything
4: is tacky.
1: Everything about her was tacky. The show is tacky. Her appearance is tacky.
4: Yeah.
1: Her voice is tacky.
4: Where they live is tacky. Everything about that show is tacky.
5: Raise your hand if you feel offended.
3: For those who can't see it, Maylin's hand is raised.
1: So many different colors on those nails when you put them up.
5: Hey, can I go next?
6: Oh, all right, Steve, lay it on me.
1: Maylin, you want to go next or do you want to?
6: No, I want to see everybody else. I want to go last.
1: Until all your scars are there.
5: First, flags in general. I think that people with excessive flags out front of their house, whether it's an American flag or the college that they went to or a thing that they like, I just think flags look, they just look tacky in general. All right, next, if you have a shirt, mainly political, but a shirt with swear words on it in general, you are so tacky. It's disgusting. And then first on my list is if you post your Venmo and say something like, buy the newlyweds a drink, or
3: buy the birthday girl
5: a drink, that is tacky, because you're just saying, give me money.
3: A little tacky for sure,
6: I did do a leopard print
3: fantastic.
6: Venmo for my sister's bachelor party.
1: Wait, really?
6: Yeah. It was all animal print. I made it look like a little jungle, and it said, buy the bride a drink.
4: It's so tacky.
5: Yep.
6: So who's next?
4: I don't even remember what Steve said
1: Kelly,
4: specifically.
1: Kelly, why don't you go so Maitland can have a break from this onslaught?
3: Okay, I got you. So my first one, when I think people are tacky, you know the person who can sing really, really well? But they take every opportunity to show you that it's so obvious and they don't think it is. I had a friend in college. She was like an opera singer.
1: Mm-hmm.
3: She'd hold notes a little too long, a little too loud. And it's like,
4: gross. That's how I always felt about Mariah Carey's singing because she could do whistle tones. So she would do it in every song.
3: Uh-huh.
4: And you go, I know you can, but do you need to?
3: I mean, I'm obsessed with her. So yes, but
4: still it's tacky.
3: Okay. My second one is when they have a bunch of stuff in the windows of their car. I'm specifically targeting Jeep people because you targeted me for the 3 years that I had a Jeep. The amount of ducks that were left in my car that I would immediately take and put on the next Jeep, which was probably the one that gifted it to me. I hated it. I hate driving by the Jeeps that got 10,000 ducks in them.
6: Mm-hmm.
3: I don't like going by the cars that have a bunch of stuffies
6: in
3: the back.
6: Yeah.
3: I think that's giving senior citizen. And then my final one is when they update their relationship status via paragraph on Facebook, but they do it with like a picture of their kid. So it's juicy and I love it. I'm going to read it every time, but it's so tacky.
1: People are sending us photos of the things we have called tacky so far. This person has the following stickers on one side of their vehicle. Tell your dog I said hi. I solemnly swear a lot. Some logo for something I don't care about. Mother of dogs.
5: Oh, no.
4: Oh.
1: Mischief is managed. Oh, boy. Yeah, you're like tacky for sure. Oh, is that right?
6: Mm-hmm.
1: Jeep people is a cult. When childish adults make little games for all their friends because they don't have children to direct that energy for. Text. You know someone's tacky if they have a Jeep with ducks, long nails, or people who make their hobby their personality. That's all true. It's that person. On the way, Hobbings will go. Maitland will go. Tommy will go. Not in that order. The attacks will subside until we're back. It is the Free Beer and Hot Wing Show.
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17: Temperatures will reach up into those mid-80s today and tomorrow with mostly sunny skies. Then we warm up on Sunday and Monday with temperatures into those mid-90s, and that continues through next week. With your forecast, I'm Storm Team Meteorologist Jack Hunter.
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1: Dumber Than the Show trivia comes up in the next segment. Got a chance for you to win up to $500. Let us get to this. The Free Beer and Hot Wings Report. Willy Wonka, the original movie, it's creepy. You know, even the John Depp one, when you step back, a little creepy. The story itself is creepy.
2: Yeah, I didn't like it as a kid. But I think I was probably like 12 when I saw it, so I was old enough not to be scared by simple things, but I didn't like it. Well, you know what I mean by that. Like, sometimes little kids are scared at, like, the dumbest things.
3: Hey, Simpleton.
2: But, like, I was old enough to have sensibilities, but I found it creepy as hell, and I couldn't understand why anyone liked that movie.
1: Yeah, absolutely. Well, now there's going to be a reality show, sort of like a Survivor meets The Apprentice. What? And it's set in the Wonka factory, and they even got one of the Riddle original, or the Wonka, the little people call
3: them Munchkins.
1: Oompa Loompas. They got one of the original Oompa Loompas. No, not Dunkin' Donuts, donut holes. One of the original Oompa Loompas to come back and be in it 60 years later or whatever.
4: I am so excited for this.
1: It looks like the scene when they walked in. Though, everything's made of candy.
3: That is so cool.
5: Chocolate river.
2: Wow.
3: Somebody shoved me in it.
6: Oh my God, it's just like the movie.
2: It's everything made of chocolate and stuff.
7: A whole new generation of golden ticket holders will compete against each other in my factory.
1: AI, they brought Gene Wilder's voice, the original Willy Wonka.
8: For a lifetime supply of money.
9: You're gonna be tired.
10: It's game on. I'm ready to play.
11: Going up. Some of you are going down.
1: So they're in an elevator that goes crazy, like the glass elevator. I mean, they spent some money building the set.
2: There's a lot of money in the set, yes.
12: He also has this dark side.
7: You will test my factory.
13: What is it?
7: Or is my factory testing you?
14: Whoa.
1: Like, they've got them doing some feats of strength. Like, some of them are corny and silly.
5: Yeah.
1: There's another one where it looks like they're hanging by their jawline for hours.
7: Don't worry. Something only goes wrong 3 times out of 10.
10: There's always a twist.
15: No.
16: You don't know what to expect.
17: It's a lickable wallpaper.
1: Gross.
5: It's disgusting.
2: Okay.
18: Why was she like bouncing on it?
2: Well, that's the way she does it.
1: That's the way she licks things.
2: Yeah, obviously.
10: You're going to live with these people after this.
19: If you don't have alliances, you're going home.
10: Bro!
20: You're going to put a mother against a daughter.
7: Your tour has been terminated.
2: So it's a little bit Big Brother, a little bit Survivor, a little bit Most Extreme Elimination Challenge.
1: Yeah, I think so. I think I'm going to like the show.
2: Yeah, probably. I mean, it looks like it falls into line with a lot of those types of things.
5: And you're right, though. They spared no expense on building that factory.
1: Right?
5: Oh, maybe they can rent it out to the people that tried to do that Willy Wonka experience when it was all AI.
1: Yes.
5: And then people just walked in and it was like a cup of hot chocolate.
1: Mm-hmm.
10: Oh, remember why you're here. I'm doing this for my family. There's a lifetime supply of money on the line.
1: A lifetime supply of money?
2: Saying it that way sounds so funny.
1: I wonder
2: a
1: how
2: lifetime
1: much
2: it, supply of yeah. money.
1: That says to me that the prize is smaller than we'd expect for a game like this, right?
2: Mm-hmm. Yeah.
1: 400, which would be great. Don't get me wrong. I'd love to win any amount of money. But if you're going to say that, it should be like, $50 million or something.
5: No.
2: It doesn't say a lifetime supply of money to live on comfortably. It just says a lifetime supply of money. So it could be like $20 a year.
1: Yeah.
2: For
5: to
2: life.
5: To me, a lifetime supply of money is bottomless. Like, I can just keep spending.
2: Yeah,
5: there's
2: like,
5: not a balance on the account.
2: It's a limitless credit card. Yeah.
1: That comes out September 23rd, I believe it said.
5: I think so.
1: Certainly in September. I believe on Netflix, right?
5: Yeah. Mm-hmm.
1: That'll be fun. Did you see Hershey Park got in trouble yesterday?
2: Oh, no. What happened at Hershey Park?
1: Nothing happened at Hershey Park.
2: Or what happened to
1: Hershey Park. But in the ways that a lot of people were paying tribute to Dolly Parton passing, a random person apparently tweeted something about Dollywood and said, thanks for keeping the prices low in East Tennessee, and put down that, you know, the prices were $99 for a day pass entry. And I don't know what it included or whatever.
2: Okay.
1: And so the official at Hershey Park responded with, our summer prices remain $49.99.
2: Oh, geez.
1: That's all.
2: That's not where you want to piggyback that brag.
1: And so then people noticed and were like, you're not going to say anything? Like, not even a hey, we really appreciate Dolly Parton or whatever? And then finally they had to make a statement like, the person was not replying to that context.
5: Okay.
1: It doesn't matter.
2: I mean, this would be bad if Dollywood was a competing park across the street. Let alone one a few states away. Like, why are you even jumping on that?
5: You can just say nothing.
2: Yeah, you don't have to post. That's the crazy thing that businesses and people need to constantly be reminded of is you don't have to.
1: We've been saying that for years.
2: Yeah.
1: About 9/11 when companies are like, we got to make sure we say something. Do you, mayonnaise? Yeah. Do you need to say something?
2: Right. Yeah. And if you do need to say something, just write something like, never forget. And don't follow it up with anything. Just leave it alone. Don't say things like, never forget. Our mayonnaise is often rated delicious.
1: Yeah.
2: Like, you know what I mean? Like, don't do it.
1: Yeah.
2: Don't do
1: right?
2: it. You don't have to.
1: Somebody will.
2: Somebody will, year. Though. Somebody will.
1: On the way. 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
1: At the top of the hour, changes are on the way to the Orgy Dome at Burning Man. Did you know those words were a thing?
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3: There's nothing sacred anymore.
1: The Orgy Dome at Burning Man. It's going to kind of gross you out, maybe. Also, an ex got a text from someone, and then it was deleted, like they clicked unsend before they could read it.
3: Oh.
1: And it's been months after being ghosted. This is a what would you do? That is next hour. Now this. Time to play Dumber Than the Show Trivia, as we do each and every day at this time. You can win some cash. If you can beat a show member at trivia, getting through is the hardest part, because we're not that bright. Let's welcome today's contestant. It's Idiot Day. We got a contestant who from the Idiot Group, Cheap, Lucky, or Fancy. It's Job in Kalamazoo. Hi, Job. How are you?
4: Oh, I'm great.
1: All right, Job, you got a decision to make today. Maitland's asking the questions. You can play Kelly for 100 or Steve for 500.
4: I'm going to play Steve.
1: That makes sense. You and Steve will have the same five questions from Mate the Great. Whoever gets the most right wins. 90 seconds is the maximum time for either of you. You can each pass on questions the first time around, and Mate will go to them again. Steve's going to the hallway. He won't hear the questions, your answers. Remember, low time wins in case there is a tie.
5: Job, you any good at trivia?
4: No, not really.
5: Job, are you ready for your one and only shot at Dumber Than the Show trivia?
4: Yes, I am.
5: That begins in 3, 2, 1. What actress has been married to Tom Cruise and Keith Urban?
4: Nicole Kidman.
5: What brand slogan is the quicker picker-upper?
4: Bounty.
5: In Greek mythology, who flew too close to the sun?
4: Icarus.
5: What U.S. state is home to the town named Truth or Consequences?
4: Pass.
5: Does the boiling point of water increase or decrease at higher altitudes?
4: Decreases.
5: What U.S. state is home to the town named Truth or Consequences?
4: South Dakota.
5: Hi. I think you did, Job.
4: I went a lot faster than I thought it was going to, so I think I got a couple.
5: Okay. Well, we will get you on hold and wave Steve back in for his turn. Steve waltzes in looking a little confused. What's up, pal?
3: Did not seem like I was out there long at all.
2: Time is relative.
5: It is.
3: It's true.
5: Steve, are you ready to defend your $500 jackpot?
3: Yes.
5: All right, Steve. Well, your turn for this week begins in 3, 2, 1. What actress has been married to Tom Cruise and Keith Urban?
3: Nicole Kidman.
5: What brand's slogan is the quicker picker-upper?
3: Bounty.
5: In Greek mythology, who flew too close to the sun?
3: Pass.
5: What U.S. state is home to the town named Truth or Consequences?
3: Tennessee.
5: Does the boiling point of water increase or decrease at higher altitudes?
3: It decreases.
5: In Greek mythology, who flew too close to the sun?
3: Athena.
5: Hi. Steve, how do you think you did?
3: A couple guesses in there.
5: Okay. Well, we will get Job back on and score this game. Question number one. What actress has been married to Tom Cruise and Keith Urban? Steve said Nicole Kidman. Job said Nicole Kidman. It is Nicole Kidman. We are tied at one. Question number two. What brand's slogan is the quicker picker-upper? You both said Bounty very quickly. Bounty is correct, and we are tied at two. Question number three. In Greek mythology, who flew too close to the sun? Steve passed, came back around, said,
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1: Your direction asked how you would do it. Trivia, you said, I'm terrible. I'm a big, dumb animal. I'll never get any. And then you answered all of them confidently and quickly.
2: Mm-hmm. Yeah, it's a lot different when you're on the line, guys. That's for sure. Everyone says it, but
1: wait, you're suggesting that being on the line, you went from stupid to smart?
3: Yeah, that's the opposite of most people.
1: That's a confession, right? You're sandbagging. Either way, good strategy.
3: Under pressure,
2: laser focus.
1: There you go. Way to go, Job. Keep an eye on that inbox. You get some paperwork. Yeah, if you get it back in, I'm planning on writing checks today. You could get your check way faster than 99.8% of winners of this game. Okay.
2: Well, I think my wife is listening, so I'm sure she'll be on me. So you'll see it today.
1: I like how in your most victorious moment, you still had time to say your wife is a nag. Thanks for doing that.
2: No.
1: All right. Thank you, Job.
2: All right.
1: Just kidding. But also you did.
3: Yeah.
1: Our phone, no spam calls, no spam texts. 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
11: Temperatures will reach up into those mid-80s today and tomorrow with mostly sunny skies. Then we warm up on Sunday and Monday with temperatures into those mid-90s, and that continues through next week. With your forecast, I'm Storm Team meteorologist Jack Hunter.
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1: 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At the end of the hour, sausage rolls and OnlyFans. What a way to go. But right now, let's take a trip to the orgy tent. Wrong. The orgy dome.
2: Mm. Yeah.
1: Not a tent, though, let's be fair. It's a tent.
2: It's a big tent, though.
1: It's a very big tent.
2: It's like one of those big wedding tents.
1: Yeah. Kelly, you love festivals?
3: Oh, I love them.
1: Would you go or... I don't think you've been. You would have mentioned it, I think, or I think I would remember it, but maybe not. Burning Man.
3: I want to. It just seems so dusty.
1: Well, it does seem that way. There's always torrential rains and people were driving back through the mud and it looked like real life Oregon Trail, but with bigger, sad people.
2: I remember the news story saying that it took people 12 hours to go like 3 miles.
3: Yeah.
4: Yeah.
3: And so many festivals getting in and out. You do sit for hours. I think 10 years ago, had you asked me, I'd have been like, hell yeah, let's go. I'll get everything ready. Now I'm more like, unless I'm getting, you know, like a media pass.
1: Like a fast pass.
3: Yeah. And Burning Man's kind of
1: media
3: the,
1: parking.
3: Yeah.
2: Helicopter kind of, in and out.
3: Right, exactly. So maybe.
5: Now I feel like it's turned into just rich people go out there to cosplay as Mad Max for a weekend. Yeah. And it's kind of just,
1: I think it's meh. I think it stopped being what it originally was.
3: Yeah. I say you'd have to ask me 10 years ago. I think if you asked me now, I would probably say, all right, fine. I'll go.
1: If it was a realistic thing where somebody you knew was going and they said, we're going to have so much fun, I think you'd probably go. Well, okay. There's an attraction there that has been a big topic of conversation, the Orgy Dome.
3: Yeah.
1: It started in 2003, and it's operated by a nonprofit called And Then There's Only Love. It has evolved into one of the most iconic attractions, according to this, providing a climate-controlled setting with pillows, mattresses, and couches for consenting couples. The venue prioritizes education around consent just as much as physical intimacy. Now, the dome itself has accommodated over 5,000 visitors throughout the week over the years. Like, not 5,000 total, but in the week of Burning Man, about 5,000 people. The Orgy Dome has set some new boundaries. Organizers have made sure to prioritize, like we said, consent. Couples and moresomes only. No singles. Then... go in and bang. Number two, you must be 18 plus and unimpaired. Even if you're 69, you need a current government-issued ID to enter. You must be sober enough to receive and perceive consent. These seem like good rules.
4: Yeah.
1: Informed, enthusiastic consent. We are not a buffet. You must ask and listen before yes, before touching or even watching. There are some photos of the Orgy Dome, and you might be thinking, man, this sounds sexy. But have you ever thought to yourself, like, if you are imagining, like, your favorite sexual fantasy, does it take place on the kind of couches they would have in waiting rooms at a pediatrician's office? But those couches have been placed at random inside a dusty wedding tent in a desert.
3: And they've been moved around for certain reasons, too.
1: And they've been porked on by 5,000 people a week in said desert going back to 2003.
2: Oh, you know, I'm sure they clean them.
4: Yeah, we know what moisture does to dust, too.
3: You know, like, the image in my head, though, that I get when you're at a concert, the final show is over, the final song has been sung, and then the lights come on and you look around and you're like, oh God, we all look a mess. Like, I've been dancing with, like, all you guys, having a great time. Look,
1: like,
3: at everybody.
1: Last call lights at the bar.
3: Exactly. Yeah. Where they come on and you just feel a little bit of shame.
4: Yeah, the ugly lights.
3: Yeah, the ugly lights, the truth lights. I feel like that's kind of the overhead feeling I would feel the entire time I was in that tent of when they're going to turn the lights on and the realization hit me of what I'm doing.
1: Gosh.
3: Am I going to judge
1: myself? That's a good point.
3: Like, Steve, what if my mom and dad walked in right now?
1: Remember that when we asked that Uber for a van that would take all of us to the dinner in Chicago at Radio Camp, and instead they gave us the one with the stripper van?
4: Yeah,
1: the,
4: it had a stripper pole in it.
1: This
4: is
1: the same decor.
2: The picture of free beer.
1: Being cool. That's what you're going to say.
4: Holding that beer bottle. Weird little boy grin.
6: I might see boobies.
1: First of all, no one was thinking that because we were on a van with all of us. There weren't no boobies happening.
4: No, but that's what the photo looked like.
1: No, it looks like someone who's like, my friends are weird.
4: In an isolated still photo, it looked
1: like, it did.
4: I can't wait to see this.
1: Yeah. I left the cans at home. That's what it looks like.
2: Our friend Nancy, she was close to showing boobies.
1: You think Nance was about to let him rip?
2: She was dancing.
4: Yeah.
1: You know, Nance lets him dance.
2: Dancy Nancy, yeah, that's what they call her.
4: I think she has that on a t-shirt.
2: That's what they call her in the Compass offices.
1: For the record. They don't. Okay, like let's say you could go to the orgy dome, just you and your significant other. Mm-hmm. No one else is in there. You want to bang in there then?
5: No, it's too open.
1: Gross. You don't want to have sex in big rooms?
5: I just don't want to have sex in a tent, no matter the size.
4: Especially where it's so surrounded by dust.
1: Hasn't every article about sex for the last 50 years told us that beach sex and sand sex is not good? Why would you go to the dustiest place on earth into a tent where 5,000 people have sex every week that it's open and say, this is the dust I want?
2: They don't even have leather couches that could easily be wiped off. Mm-mm.
4: Can you imagine having to be like the setup or cleanup crew for Orgy Dome?
1: Right.
4: Like, that's someone's job.
1: What are you? I'm a roadie for Burning Man once a year. I do it as a volunteer. Okay. What do you get where all this cool stuff happens? No, I take down the sex cushions from the Orgy Dome.
4: I would rather use my bare hands to clean up a scene where there was a failed resuscitation attempt than to clean up like strangers in a dust dome of orgy.
5: We got this text. Kelly's description of an orgy room when the lights come on is spot on. Signed, your friendly local orgy room supervisor.
4: What?
5: Please call us.
3: I knew it.
2: I have so many questions for the orgy room supervisor.
5: Right?
1: Could you make a list of places you don't want the lights to turn on beyond that?
4: No, because I generally, for me, most times more light is better, but not there.
1: What if all of a sudden they turn them on and it's like big box store lights, not just lights,
2: it's
1: overhead fluorescence.
5: Yeah.
4: Yeah, you feel like you're at a Sam's Club.
2: They have free samples, though, like they do at Costco. Might be
3: that's kind of nice.
2: Yeah. They got a lot of good stuff there.
4: Yeah.
1: Do they?
2: Yeah.
1: At Costco, you mean?
2: Yeah.
1: At the samples at the orgy store.
4: Yeah.
2: A couple weeks ago, they were giving out pierogies. Man, I went back like 3 times.
1: All right. Imagine 8 months of no contact after your ex dumped you somewhat surprisingly. Then you see that a message has come in and been deleted before you've read it.
3: Ah. Oh.
1: That happened to someone. And is it the ultimate power move? Like, what do you do? We'll figure it out together next. It is the Free Beer and Hot Wings Show.

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1: 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Free Beer Hot Wing, Steve Kelly and Maitland will get a contestant for the $1,000 Minute of Mayhem in the next segment. So imagine this, your ex, you break up. It sucks. Breakups are hard regardless of what side you're on. But you're on the side that woke up one day and the person you thought you were in love with decided they couldn't be with you and went, boom, no contact. We're broken up. Goodbye. That feeling you get where you never quite had the closure. Guy breaks up with his toxic ex, spends 8 months getting ripped, making new friends, becoming the best version of himself. Then she texts him and he's thinking, oh yeah, maybe a little closure here. And then it's deleted right before you can read it. That's what one dude just posted on Reddit. That's what happened to him. All of those negative, toxic things come rushing right back in. All the questions rattling around in the brain. What? Maybe it was an apology they wrote. Maybe it was a let's get back together, which even if your brain says that's a terrible idea, it might still trigger something inside you. Maybe they sent a nude to you that they were trying to send to someone else. What do you do?
2: Nothing. You let it go.
1: Would you be able to let it go in your brain or just ignore the text and then think about it for a day or two or week or two or month or two?
2: Yeah, you might think about it for a little while, but they're still the same person who dumped you and ghosted you. That's not normal breakup stuff. When you have the person that breaks up and then ghosts you like that, like full no contact, blocking everything, if you didn't do something, I mean, if you did something, then there's a reason for that. But if it was out of the blue, that's somebody who's got their own issues. Let it go. Just let it go. You're close. Is the fact that they left in the first place.
3: I'm immediately Googling how to get back an unsent text. 100%. And trying to figure out what it was they said because the curiosity would kill me.
1: That's what it would be.
4: Yeah.
1: It wouldn't mean that I wanted to take action, but I would need to know.
2: I would want to know what it said, definitely.
4: I'd call my provider so fast. Hey, tell me what they said. How did the cops get that info?
5: Maybe it wasn't a mistake. Maybe it was they know they're messing with you.
2: That's possible too.
1: Now, we don't know this person. We don't know enough about either one of them. But in theory, is that a manipulation move from some sort of horrible person?
5: Personally, yes. I think so.
2: I think they sent... I don't know that... Yeah, I don't know if I would read it as manipulation. I would read it more as they sent it and immediately thought this is a bad idea and then took it back rather than being manipulative. But
3: or just it was an accident. Maybe that person has the same name as somebody else in their phone and they accidentally sent them something. They're like, oop, wrong person. But then you would just say, oops, sorry, wrong person. You wouldn't unsend it. But that's where if I were the guy, if Google wasn't giving me any results and I wasn't able to find out anything, I would just text and be like, hey, you unsent something. What'd you need to say?
1: Hotwings and I used to have so much fun. Our old roommate, John. It was a couple people that he had dated off and on through the time we were roommates.
2: Mm-hmm.
1: They'd both sort of come and go. But when we'd have a few beers, he was the guy who was going to go back and drunk dial because there was no texting then.
2: Yeah.
1: And man, just like we do in here, like if somebody says, hey, I'm thinking about buying fill in the blank of something they don't need, but is a silly purchase that their brain wants and they know they shouldn't. We'd be like, you'd be crazy not to.
5: They were just saying that they wanted to hear from you.
1: Oh, yeah. I bet she's sitting there right now saying, God, if he doesn't call me tonight, I'm going to S somebody else's D. Yeah. And he'd be like, yeah, we got to go right now. I got to get home. Or there was one time we were out at a bar and he disappeared. He came back in. Where'd you go? I called her on the payphone. You called her on a payphone? He goes, I couldn't wait till we got home. I didn't know what she was doing. But man, we did that so many times.
2: Yeah, it was fun.
1: And then the next day,
2: fun to do it with because he was good natured.
1: He'd get up and be like, oh, you guys, I shouldn't have called her. Why did you tell me to call her? And we're like, John, it's so much fun.
2: Because of the way you laugh, the fact that you sound like Barney Rubble when you realize you did something silly.
1: There was one time we came home late and it was one of those nights where he's like, I'm going to call her. So he goes in and he's laying on the bed with his feet up curled behind him. Like, you know, a Time Life Books commercial from the 90s. And he calls her and he's holding the phone on his ear and he's got a beer in one hand. And I feel like a sandwich in the other. And he's like, what are you doing?
3: Does he have like a little diary that he's like drawing their names in heart?
2: Yeah, he's curling his finger in the cord. And
1: we'd just sit there and listen to how pissed they were getting. It was our entertainment since none of us had girls to go home to.
2: It was.
1: Let's spoil the only one. He's the only one who has a relationship and his is broken.
2: Yeah.
1: Let's spoil his more so that we're not as big a losers.
2: Yeah, it's fine. He always finds somebody. It's fine.
1: Were any of you late night drunk dialers?
5: I was.
1: You were?
5: Yeah, I remember one time.
1: Were they exes or girls that never quite
5: one
1: reached
5: of them,
1: ex?
5: I still remember one time. This was in college. hanging out with my friend Howie. This was the night that I did a bunch of tequila shots and I swore off tequila for the rest of my life. But I remember we were a 20-minute ride home. I was like, I feel like calling somebody. And he did exactly what you guys did to your roommate. He's like, you'd be crazy not to call her. And I was like, I'm going to call my first girlfriend ever. Because that was one of like the five phone numbers that I could remember from back in the day, because it was before cell phones and everything. And
2: right?
5: I called her out. Like, hey, what are you doing?
2: Okay, so how old was this person when she was your girlfriend the first time?
5: 13, probably.
2: So you're like 8th or 7th grade? Somewhere
5: yeah,
2: in there?
5: Something like
1: so
5: that.
1: So definitely young enough when you called her, there was a good chance mommy or daddy would answer.
5: Yes.
2: Okay, so
1: hello, Mr.
2: Point.
1: Stephanopoulos. May I talk to Stephanie, please?
5: This yeah, is Stephanie like, Stephanopoulos.
2: Okay, so this is like,
1: sounds like someone you date.
2: 8 years later.
5: From what I remember, we had a fun conversation.
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21: Temperatures will reach up into those mid-80s today and tomorrow with mostly sunny skies. Then we warm up on Sunday and Monday with temperatures into those mid-90s, and that continues through next week. With your forecast, I'm Storm Team Meteorologist Jack Hutter.
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1: Later on, one more thing. Sausage rolls and OnlyFans. That's the way to go once you're rich beyond your wildest dreams. That's what one dude thought. We'll see how that works out. Right now, this. Hello, Jennifer in Kingsport, Tennessee. How are you?
2: Doing good. How are you?
1: Very, very good. All right, Jennifer, you got a chance to win $1,000. You just got to answer all 10 of these questions in 60 seconds. Get them all answered before the buzzer sounds. If you do that and they're all correct, then you win. You can pass on questions and we will come back to them. Do you have any questions for us before we begin?
2: No, thank you.
1: How's your confidence level, Jennifer?
2: I'm really nervous right now.
1: Okay. No, you got this. Are you ready?
2: Yeah.
1: Your turn on the $1,000 Minute of Mayhem begins in 3, 2, 1. Which river is the city of New Orleans on?
2: Pass.
1: What are the names of the children on the Addams Family?
2: Wednesday and Pugsley.
1: What U.S. state gets the most rainfall?
2: Seattle.
1: Hammer, anvil, and stirrup are parts of which body part?
2: Ear.
1: Who plays Marty Bird in the TV drama series Ozark?
2: Jason Bateman?
1: Who is the duo that created the TV show South Park?
2: Oh, pass.
1: A calorie is a measurement of what?
2: Energy.
1: How many states does Alaska share a border with?
2: None.
1: What are the three main fossil fuels?
2: Oil. Pass.
1: What novel is set on a... Good old question number 9 lives to fight another day.
3: Yeah.
2: I know.
1: We're going to be down to 2 fossil fuels by the time somebody gets that one right.
3: Yeah.
1: You're not the first. You won't be the last. Jennifer, let's score this game. Which river is the city of New Orleans on?
3: Jennifer pondered, then said pass.
1: Steve.
4: Mississippi.
1: Mississippi. What are the names of the children in the Addams Family?
3: Jennifer said Wednesday and Pugsley.
1: Correct. What U.S. state gets the most rainfall?
3: Jennifer said Seattle.
1: Oh, always worried. The old Free Beer and Hot Wings show is being tricky. They said state, but you know they want a city. No, not Seattle. It is
5: Washington.
1: Negative.
2: What? Washington.
5: Oregon.
1: Nope.
2: Oregon.
1: Further west.
5: California.
1: Further west.
5: Alaska. Hawaii.
1: More south. Hawaii. Hammer, anvil, and stirrup are parts of which body part?
3: Jennifer said ear.
1: Yes. Who plays Marty Bird in the TV drama series Ozark?
3: Jennifer said Jason Bateman.
1: Yes. Who's the duo who created the TV show South Park?
3: Jennifer passed.
1: Maitland.
5: Trey Parker and Matt Stone.
1: Yes. A calorie is a measurement of what?
3: Jennifer said energy.
1: Yes. How many states does Alaska share a border with?
3: Jennifer said none.
1: Wrong. One. It's Seattle.
3: No,
1: and finally, number 9, what are the 3 main fossil fuels? Jennifer didn't get it right. Steve.
4: No, we don't have to get into
1: yes.
4: this. No, look, we're
1: Do
4: up
1: it.
4: Against it. We don't have time.
1: We have lots of time.
4: Oil.
5: Natural gas.
4: Oh, natural gas.
5: Yep.
1: And AI gas.
3: And anvils.
4: Yep. And plutonium.
3: Bicycle yes.
4: All right, I got
3: plutonium.
4: It.
5: Nice. And we simple can... syrup.
1: How many did Jennifer get of the 9 we got to?
3: Jennifer got 5.
1: Jennifer, I don't know how you feel about that, but I can tell you this with assuredness. That's the best performance this week.
2: Oh, well, awesome.
1: Yeah, right?
3: Yeah.
1: Thank you, Jennifer. Hey, did you hear that? That's our phones being quiet. You can't hear it. It's irony or something. Or just poor words on my part. Probably that one. That's our phone. No spam calls, no spam texts, no scam emails. The silence is awesome. 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
1: 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Free Beer, Hot Wings, Steve, Kelly, Maitland, Tommy behind the glass. What do we learn in just a moment? First, one more thing. And even before that, this text from Northeast Pennsylvania. That three fossil fuels question is not only going to keep appearing on the $1,000 Minute of Mayhem, it's a lock to be one of the five questions on You Can't Win the next time around.
2: Mm-hmm.
1: It's true.
3: Maybe.
1: Very, very true.
2: Seems like it.
1: One more thing today. Stealing is obviously wrong, right?
4: Well,
2: I mean, for the most part, yeah.
1: People have a slippery slope about it. In some cases, almost everyone has some sort of hypocrisy there somewhere.
2: Yeah.
1: But stealing $50,000 is wrong. Stealing $50,000 from a family member, from their pension, is even worse.
4: Ooh.
3: Yeah.
1: Especially if it's your dad who had a stroke a long time ago. But that's exactly what Stephen Dewar did. He's 31. He's been branded despicable after he admitted posing as his vulnerable father in order to steal $50,000 from him.
3: Is that a punishment? You've been branded despicable.
1: Well, no, he
2: that's
3: go about your day.
1: Just the police, when referring to the case, okay, referred to him as despicable.
3: I was gonna say, that like, is for 50 grand, I'd be all right with people saying, "Ah, you're despicable."
1: It ended up going to court between 2019 and 2000.
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1: Okay.
2: All right. Yeah.
1: All right.
3: Indulging yourself in drink, entertainment, and lifestyle. That's what the judge said when he referred to him as frittering away his father's pension.
1: Oh, man. Hmm.
4: Well, I mean, people have their things.
3: You got
4: some like fancy cars, some like sausage rolls.
3: He did. When his father started to run out of money, he tried to get a loan from a bank. They recorded the call, as they told him they would, like the automated thing.
2: Mm-hmm. Yeah.
3: So all the details right there on tape.
2: Sucks.
3: What did we learn today? Tommy the Tank Engine?
5: Yeah, it's Taylor learned that when Steve is feeling needy, his wife gives him the finger.
3: Mate, what did you learn?
2: I learned Steve gets to go home to a tiny, tonsilless Matt Damon today.
3: Steve, what did you learn?
4: I learned that Maitland feels tiny when she's manhandled in bed.
3: But not in being heard.
4: Right.
3: Maitland, what did you learn? No. Kelly, what did you learn?
2: I learned if dragons aren't poking, free beer ain't reading it.
3: Hot Wings, what did you learn?
6: I learned that Jesus is number two to Keanu Reeves.
3: Yep. In aura.
6: In aura.
3: That's all for today. 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
2: Temperatures will reach up into those mid-80s today and tomorrow with mostly sunny skies. Then we warm up on Sunday and Monday with temperatures into those mid-90s, and that continues through next week. With your forecast, I'm Storm Team meteorologist Jack Hunter.
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0: Papa Roach and Scars on 92.7 WQLZ, the rock station. Good morning to you. It is Kyle. Made it to Friday. Finally, don't forget to find us at the Library Pizza and Sports Bar tomorrow night from 4 until 6. That's when we'll be broadcasting live from the round number 3 of the WQLZ band battle. Immaculate Conception will be the headliner. Chaos in Red will be opening up for them. Of course, always a good time. Free show. Enjoy some pizza, some brews at the Library Pizza and Sports Bar just off of Toronto Road. 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
20: Going to be sunny today, highs of 86, mostly clear tonight with a low of 63. Partly sunny tomorrow to begin the weekend, highs of 87 Sunday. That's when it heats up, mostly sunny. Highs of 93 starting Monday off sunny and hot. Highs of 96.
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My name is Kyle. People weren't looking up at the stars last night. They were looking up at that cool eclipse that went over Springfield. 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

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Nickelback will give us a brand new album entitled Everything Under the Sun that will come out on October 30th. 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That's where you get all your music news. 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This is Rattle the Cage.

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Happy Friday morning to you. It is Kyle. Made it through the week. Looking forward to the weekend. Always will go by a little too fast. Mammoth, the spell. It's 92.7 WQLZ.

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15: Sunny to finish out the week. Highs of 86 today. Mostly clear tonight for high school football. Lows of 63. Partly sunny tomorrow. Highs of 87. Heats up on Sunday. Mostly sunny. Highs of 93. And then Monday, sunny. Hot. Highs of 96.
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Those guys played last Wednesday up in Decatur at the Devon Lakeshore Amphitheater. It's Theory of a Dead Man, 92.7 WQLZ, the rock station. My name is Kyle. Thanks for making us a part of your Friday. Getting closer to the Headbangers lunch. 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It's Cryogen. 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

Find them down in St. Louis Hollywood Casino Amphitheater September 25th with Chevelle and Starset. That's Breaking Ben on 92.7 WQLZ, the rock station. Music news from yesterday. Tobias Forge of Ghost explaining a little bit why he is not looking forward to getting back into the studio. Going to be taking a little bit of a hiatus because he just really is not inspired right now to make new music, and he does not want to make new music until he feels that inspiration come to him. 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
8: Sunny today, highs of 86, mostly clear tonight for some local high school football action, lows of 63, partly sunny tomorrow, high of 87, partly mostly sunny on Sunday, hot, highs of 93, even hotter on Monday, highs of 96.
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Weather is looking perfect for this weekend. Love to see you out at the Library Pizza and Sports Bar tomorrow night. We're going to be broadcasting live from 4 until 6. It's round number 3 of WQLZ Band Battle Concerts featuring Immaculate Conception, Chaos, and Red. Music starts just after 6 o'clock. 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All the details, WQLZ.com. 90s Live right here with Green Day. 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

kicking Friday's Headed Bangers lunch off with Nickelback, Burn It to the Ground. 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We got Mandatory Metallica coming up. We'll also get to some new music from Bill Murray. Throw some Tool in there as well. From Ashes to New, Drag Me. It's Headbangers Lunch, 92.7 WQLZ.

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Central Illinois rockers right there. Mudvayne. Mudvayne frontman Chad Gray going to be up in Peoria, or not Peoria, up at Bloomington at the Castle Theater tonight, bringing his 30 Years of Madness tour. Doors will open up at 6 o'clock. Show starts at 7. Of course, he'll be playing the stuff from Mudvayne, Hell Yeah, special guest Butcher Babies, and Devil's Cut. Again, tonight, Castle Theater up in Bloomington. All ages. 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
4: Sunny out there today, highs of 86, mostly clear tonight, perfect weather for some high school football, lows of 63, partly sunny to begin the weekend, highs of 87, going to be heating up on Sunday, mostly sunny, highs of 93, and then starting the week off next week, sunny, hot, highs of 96.
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New rock from Bill Murray. No, not that Bill Murray. The other Bill Murray. Always Let You Down, 92.7 WQLZ, the rock station. 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And inside the Headbangers Lunch, we go mandatory Metallica songs, themes chosen by you. These two songs come to us from Adam in Taylorville, starting it off with Sad But True. Love this one. It's 92.7 WQLZ.

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It's 92.7 WQLZ, the rock station. 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My name is Kyle. We are still inside the Headbangers Lunch, keeping it going with Slipknot. Before I forget...

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We're going to be broadcasting live from 4 until 6. 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The Library Pizza and Sports Bar sits just off of Toronto Road in the old Crow's Mill Schoolhouse. 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I Know Evil.

Pretty Reckless and Follow Me Down, 92.7 WQLZ, The Rock Station. Pretty Reckless having to step away from opening up for AC/DC at the Dome at America Center in St. Louis, September 8th. And they got some, they got these guys called the Foo Fighters filling in for them. So if you've ever wanted to see the Foo Fighters open up for a band, it would, of course, be a band like AC/DC. 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Here they are with Asking for a Friend.

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1: Sunny out there today, highs of 86, mostly clear tonight, lows of 63, partly sunny tomorrow, highs right around 87. Sunday, that's when it starts to heat up, mostly sunny skies, highs of 93, and then Monday, sunny, hot, highs of 96.
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My time with you has come to an end. 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Drive safe. Have a good weekend. 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
1: 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I'm Ryan Prisha hanging out with us. Happy Friday. We have made it to the end of the week, and pretty much almost a full week now from Illinois State Fair rounding out, and Devin wanted to hear more Shinedown. Devin has requested to play Devour, so we'll do that. Shinedown, Devour. 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
3: If you like the weather the last couple of days, you'll love the forecast to kick off the weekend. Tonight, mostly clear and mild with lows in the low 60s. For Saturday, another beautiful day with a mix of sun and clouds and highs in the mid 80s. But come Sunday, we'll be dialing up the heat with highs in the low 90s. With your News Channel 20 Storm Team forecast, I'm Chief Meteorologist Cheryl Lemke.
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1: 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And you can check out the interview I got to do with Matt's. A whole lot of photos. WQLZ.com, our socials as well. And those guys, obviously, very, very much, you know, their band's going to end because they got angry because somebody squirted water in their face. It's funny. That was the latest post from Danny. They just got their recognition for their first ever number one song with Drag Me. And I don't know. I mean, this whole thing has kind of reminded me a lot of Jay and Silent Bob when Jay and Silent Bob find everybody talking, you know what about them on the internet, and they go to their house and they beat the crap out of them. I would really like to kind of reverse the roles. And I mean, if you think it's cool to spray things in people's faces while they're doing their jobs, I mean, I'd love to go do it somewhere. I would. So if the guys and Danny and Matt, if you guys want me to go do that, I would gladly will. And you never know what somebody's putting in something. That's the thing. Like, yeah, it's water. It's harmless. But you don't know when you're getting shot in the face with something while you're performing. So been a lot of good videos about that. Very entertaining. We did not talk about that interview with Matt because that information was not out yet when him and I chatted on Sunday. It pretty much came out the next day. But what is out right now is the Irish Spotlight, all powered by WDS. Blackville Bride is going to be adding this one into the old rotation next week. So we figured we'd play it for you again now with Lilith Czar. So Andy and his wife on this track together. It's called Cut. It's QLZ.

Good night. Black Veil Brides, new one for them called Cut with Lilizar. It's 92.7 WQLZ. 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And we'll have that song for you a whole bunch starting next week. Seven Dust Now. Enemy. It's QLZ.

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Triple Shot coming up here in just a couple of minutes. Going to be all about song acronyms for today. Right now, Perfect Circle, their latest, Starless, it's QLZ.

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System of a Down, BYOB, Bring Your Own Bombs, kicking off the triple shot. One final one this week as we are we're dealing with acronyms for today. I will try to not smack my headphone cord either and almost rip my headphones off my head. Triple shot, but every single weekday we do this at 3 o'clock. Three songs by the same band, three songs that all have something in common. We go back to years at certain times as well, but we were not doing that today. So we'll have NIB on the way following Motionless in White's with Skylar Gray. It's R.I.P., their latest on QLZ.

Ozzy, NIB, running out the triple shot this afternoon, 92.7 WQLZ. And all about acronyms for today as we had RIP, the latest one from Motionless in White with Skylar Gray on the guest vocals, and BYOB from System of a Down. Your three tunes this afternoon. We will do this again on Monday at 3 o'clock. We also will have a new Beartooth to play for you next week as well. This is I Was Alive. It's QLZ.

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16: If you like the weather the last couple of days, you'll love the forecast to kick off the weekend. Tonight, mostly clear and mild with lows in the low 60s. For Saturday, another beautiful day with a mix of sun and clouds and highs in the mid 80s. But come Sunday, we'll be dialing up the heat with highs in the low 90s. With your News Channel 20 Storm Team Forecast, I'm Chief Meteorologist Cheryl Lemke.
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Autumn Kings, Gone, Gone, Gone. It's 92.7 WQLZ, Central Illinois' rock station. And they will now be going out with Escape the Fate and Skillet coming up on Skillet's fall headlining run. Bad Wolves have been removed from that. The online chatter is that it's because Killboy, the new singer for Bad Wolves, has an OnlyFans account. Also, in other Bad Wolves news, they are going to be releasing a version of Jolene on Monday, the Dolly Parton classic. And this is, I thought this was AI. I really, really did. I thought people were sharing AI screenshots. That is not the case. If you obviously remember with Zombie, they're going to have Dolores on the track with them. There was the talk a couple weeks ago that the band had recorded a version of Jolene and that they had talked to Dolly Parton's team about having Dolly lend her vocals to this song. And that's just really, really bad timing. A wild coincidence overall, but Bad Wolves not going out with Skillet. Autumn Kings now are, and there's going to be a new version of Jolene coming out on Monday from Bad Wolves. It's a lot. I thought it was fake. It is not. Stained. It's QLZ.

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Your next and final Daily Q question is posted for the week up at Facebook, Instagram, and X. You can text or call as well, 217-629-8200. Are you ready for football? Are you? We had the final preseason, well, the final Thursday preseason games last night. Those round out, I believe, by tomorrow night. FCS football kicked off last night. Week zero of college football is tomorrow. I'm excited for it. I believe North Carolina and TCU over in Ireland. So that's what I will be doing with my morning tomorrow. Obviously, being from Ohio, massive Buckeyes fan, they kick off next Saturday, which they play Ball State. Still very excited overall. So let us know. Are you ready for football? Facebook, Instagram, and X, 217-629-8200. It's the Foos Window on QLZ.

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We'll start getting into your daily Q question answers today. Are you ready for football? Are you ready? Like the Monday Night Football theme, are you ready for some football? I always was. I am. I'm very, very much ready to be there. Facebook, Instagram, and X, 217-629-8200. You can text or call with your answers. You can comment as well. Schlitzky going, I'm from Ann Arbor. What do you think? Yes, I believe, Schlitzky, you are probably ready for your team to just get on the field. There's been enough off the field stuff from them that you and I have talked about. Not like I'm just taking shots at him because he was that team up north that I'm not very, very fond of. But yeah, ready for it. Betty says, hell to the no. I hate it. Only sports I like have wheels or four legs. Thank you, Betty. Thank you. Chad going always, always, always. Nicole saying, sure, go. I don't know. Thank you, Nicole. Thank you. Thank you. Pinky the Pain, the Pigs. They are big, they're big Eagles fans. They're saying, go Birds. Go Birds. Jay says, hell yeah, it's Packers time. Thank you. And Chuck, we'll leave off with Chuck for the moment, says, I've been ready for football since March. Chuck, that's pretty much how I've been. Although now the Guardians are making it interesting in baseball, so I'm a little bit excited for baseball. But pretty much as soon as March Madness wraps up, I'm ready. I'm ready for football. But more of your answers on the way. Facebook, Instagram, and X, 217-629-8200. Chevelle, it's Pale Horse on QLZ.

Stabbing Westward. It's 92.7 WQLZ, the rock station. We will continue your daily Q question answers. If basically, just you're ready for some football. Are you ready? I'm ready for it to be here. Let's see. Angie says, definitely the most wonderful time of the year. It is not the holidays. It is right now. Linda. Oh, my gosh. Hold on. We got to redo that, Linda. People turn buttons off here they shouldn't be turning off. I don't know if that worked. I have no idea. The hell yeah worked. I don't know. I can't hear it. That's disappointing. That's really disappointing because she said, hell yeah. So hopefully you heard it. I don't know. I couldn't hear it. I don't know what's going on. Oh. Maybe now. Nope. I got no idea. I have no idea what is going on. Things got messed up on our board, which is wonderful. It's nice you find that out. Linda says, hell yeah. All right, now that we've wasted a minute on that. Let's see. Andy says, yep, homemade chili, Sunday fun days, cooler weather, bonfires. And Andy is a Bears fan. I'm not saying what Andy wrote. I'm not. Let's see. Alexander is talking smack on here, which I will not be, not after last year. But Alexander is definitely ready. He is a Packers fan as well. He's definitely ready for the season. Facebook, Instagram, and X, if you want to keep chiming in, you can do so, 217-629-8200 as well. Your daily Q question, just are you ready for football? It's QLZ and The Warning.

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0: 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When a

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8: If you like the weather the last couple of days, you'll love the forecast to kick off the weekend. Tonight, mostly clear and mild with lows in the low 60s. For Saturday, another beautiful day with a mix of sun and clouds and highs in the mid 80s. But come Sunday, we'll be dialing up the heat with highs in the low 90s. With your News Channel 20 Storm Team Forecast, I'm Chief Meteorologist Cheryl Lemke.
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The Springfield the Caterpillar Springfield Mile is taking place Labor Day weekend. 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

0: 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The world's premier flat track motorcycle racing series ends their season here in the capital city. 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
1: Hell yeah!
0: Hey, it works now. There we go. Linda, that's for you from over an hour ago when I was trying to do the hell yeah sound effect and it did not want to play for some reason. Godsmack is playing Rocklahoma coming up next Friday. Then they're going to be hitting the road again. More shows with Stone Temple Pilots and Dorothy. I know that they were in St. Louis back in June. If you want to take a trip up to Wisconsin, they have like three shows in Wisconsin. I believe that will be the closest ones to us. These guys were with Seven Dust last Wednesday night at the Devon over in Decatur. It was a wonderful show. I managed to leave before it got very stormy. Fear of a Dead Man, Winnebago, Lay Low, which is what I did to avoid the bad weather. It's QLZ. Oh!

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This song is now officially out everywhere for today. We're very lucky. Backhand Blue came and hung out with us in studio about a month or so ago, right before New on Q-Fest back in July, and said, hey, do you guys want to play a song that really nobody else has heard and nobody else has played? We said, sure. So this is now that song for you. We played Stop. It's now out officially everywhere today. It continues The Road Rage on QLZ.

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Rage, Bulls on Parade. 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Triple Shot popped into my head for some reason, which we do that at 3 o'clock every single weekday. We do the Road Rage now. Continues with Ryan Purds. 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It's QLZ.

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Still a whole lot of photos. You can check out our Facebook page, Instagram. If you've got your own that you want to share, you can definitely do so as well. Hit us up on the socials. And if you don't follow us, follow us. I like to think that we have entertaining content on there. It's POD.

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22: If you like the weather the last couple of days, you'll love the forecast to kick off the weekend. Tonight, mostly clear and mild with lows in the low 60s. For Saturday, another beautiful day with a mix of sun and clouds and highs in the mid-80s. But come Sunday, we'll be dialing up the heat with highs in the low 90s. With your News Channel 20 Storm Team Forecast, I'm Chief Meteorologist Cheryl Lemke.
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Deep from Blackstone Chariots, 92.7 WQLZ, Central Illinois Rock Station. Tomorrow night is our third band battle show at the Library Pizza and Sports Bar. You can come by, say hello. We are excited to share that as well. Chaos and Red, who were the runners-up this round, they will be getting the music going at 6 o'clock. We'll be out there about 4 o'clock or so, broadcasting, doing our thing, and telling you that we are hanging out at the Library Pizza and Sports Bar. So show number 3, Chaos and Red at 6. Immaculate Conception, your winners for round 3. The guy's going to take the stage a little bit later on that evening. We'll come out if you can for all the music. Coors Light, Pepsi, Principal Financial Group, big thanks to them as well. 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

Three Doors Down, When I'm Gone, it's 92.7 WQLZ. And pretty reckless. They were supposed to be opening up for AC/DC. They have a ton of shows over the last couple of years. One that they have decided to take a break from is September 8th. It is a week from this upcoming Tuesday, with now the Foos taking their spot, opening up for AC/DC down in St. Louis. Because the next night, Taylor Momsen is joining the surviving members of Soundgarden and Mike McCready from Pearl Jam to perform at halftime of the Seahawks and Patriots game for the kickoff to the NFL season. Not a bad way to get things going. For I Am Death, it's QLZ.

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11: If you like the weather the last couple of days, you'll love the forecast to kick off the weekend. Tonight, mostly clear and mild with lows in the low 60s. For Saturday, another beautiful day with a mix of sun and clouds and highs in the mid 80s. But come Sunday, we'll be dialing up the heat with highs in the low 90s. With your News Channel 20 Storm Team Forecast, I'm Chief Meteorologist Cheryl Lemke.
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Mammoth DN 92.7 WQLZ Central Illinois' rock station. I'm Ryan Prisha, hanging out with us this afternoon, and we're back at the Library Pizza and Sports Bar tomorrow. Come on by, say hello, get yourself some food, get yourself some cold drinks. I'll be there hanging out about 4 o'clock or so. Chaos and Red takes stage at 6. Immaculate Conception, your winners of round number 3. I will be there to take the stage a little bit later on into the evening. It should be a nice night tomorrow for music before it gets ungodly hot again for a week. Skillet Monster, it's QLZ.

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It is 92.7 WQLZ, Central Illinois' rock station. We get a new record from them coming up on October 30th. And I'm sure more new music will be released before that album comes out. It's Nonpoint, QLZ.

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It's 92.7 WQLZ, the Rock Station. I am out of here. Have a great rest of your night. Be back with you tomorrow night on New on Q from 8 until 10. New stuff being added tomorrow night, adding the Butcher Babies, who I'm getting out of here now so I can go see them tonight at the Castle Theater in Bloomington, as well as new stuff from the guys. And if not for me, we had those guys in the green room with us. They're probably one of my favorite bands we've ever had in the green room, because Patty was just a super, super nice dude. And he's like, I am super happy to be here. And he was. And he was great. That interview, you can still go back. You can check it out on our YouTube channel if you don't follow us. They've got a new track with Windwalkers. We're getting that on tomorrow for you tomorrow night as well. I leave you with Breaking Ben, Something Wicked. 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